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2: 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So grossed out, Wheels, at you making your girls file your nasty feet and rub your head. It's all puke emojis.
3: Okay, let me just say this. One, I don't make them. I invite them to. And two, it has been passed down from the generations in my family. Because I distinctly remember being at my grandparents' farm back in the day, and my grandpa take his socks off, lay on the couch, and he'd say, Wheels,
4: what?
3: For a nickel, if you file my toes.
2: This isn't a real story.
3: Absolutely it is.
2: It's a true story?
3: True story. Then I would go to his head, and he'd have all these scabs on his head. He'd say,
4: what?
3: Pick the scabs and put some rubbing alcohol on there. Fix those up right there. I'll give you another dime.
4: He had psoriasis. That's what that was.
3: The guy paid for my education growing up, so.
2: No, he didn't. Disgusting.
4: You went to the store and bought double bubbles with that. I know you did.
3: That sounds true. I totally did.
4: Oh.
2: You scraped off scabs and filed your grandpa's toes for double bubble?
3: The way you say it, in hindsight, really gross. Really gross, Grandpa Wayne. Didn't need that in my life.
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2: Got Mitch, Marie, and Mike from Kodiak. Mitch, Marie, you apparently have a disgusting bird poop story. What happened?
3: Well, I was about 12, you know, so many moons ago, and we were in a campsite, and I remember I could hear something splatting, and I was looking around, and I looked up, and this crow was doing its thing, and it pooped on me, and in a little bit in my mouth and on my sandwich.
2: In your mouth?
3: Yeah.
2: Oh!
3: And it was, I was eating egg salad sandwiches just to the top the icing on the cake.
2: Oh, that would ruin egg salad for my life.
3: Yeah, it has. Yeah, I don't know. Like, Mike, do you have a story about any bird?
4: I do have a story. I've got a little convertible, and my wife and I one night were just cruising through Wascana Park with the roof down. Just beautiful evening, sun setting, and we're just chatting away, and all of a sudden, sploot. Right in the side of my head, down over the side of my ear, onto my shoulder.
2: No.
4: We're driving. You know, yeah, it's a

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2: Morning, Jenny. What's going on?
3: Hi, good morning. I got a story about the bird pooping.
4: Jenny, what happened?
3: So we were in a gym for a graduation presentation, and they had the wide doors open, and a bird flew into the building, and he was just, like, flying around all over inside the building, unable to get out, and we were all sitting there watching, and I was just like, oh my God, not me, not me, and the guy sitting right beside me got pooped on.
2: What? Indoors?
3: Yeah.
4: What did he do?
3: He just sat there. He didn't know what to do.
4: Jenny, bird poop stinks so bad. Being next to that would have smelled awful.
3: Right?
2: If it had been you, Jenny, would you just sit there?
3: Oh, my God. No way.
4: Keep the bird poop stories coming. 306-936-9999. I'm amazed at how many there are.

0: I want you, I need you, oh God, I need these beautiful things that I've got.
1: Z99.
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4: Yeah, who's this?
3: Alana.
4: Alana, what happened to you?
3: Well, years ago, was in Paris for a university trip, and myself and another girl, we were just walking down the street. It was dark out, thankfully, and heard rustling above the trees, looked up, flapped right on the top of my head.
2: Oh. What do you do in that moment?
3: Had a bit of a freak out.
2: Yeah.
3: And we changed our plans on going to a restaurant and just found the nearest McDonald's, ran to the bathroom, cleaned up as best could, and then went back to the hotel.
2: How has that impacted you today? Are you still, like, worried, scared of birds, or are you fine now?
3: Oh, I hate birds. I've always hated them, but I hate them more now.
4: You've got a very good reason for it. Absolutely.

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3: biggest hit these last 2 weeks has been So Easy by Olivia Dean. 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

0: SK2019, there's Sabrina Carpenter with Espresso. It's a planting weekend in Saskatchewan. There's no frost warning. There's no snow in the forecast. School's almost done. Usually we like to get gardens in before school's over. So happy planting.
1: Number 18.
0: Here's Justin Bieber. Speaking of planting, it's daisies. Oh, don't do that, Tim. No, don't do that, Kate. Okay?

0: There's Shaboozy. These are Saskatchewan's biggest hits. A bar song comes in at 17 on SK20. All right. My daughter's learning to drive. This is Natalie. She hit her dad with a car. You got any advice for a dad like me, Natalie?
1: Well, the best advice, like I said in the text message, would don't stand in front of her. Is the number one thing.
0: That's number one.
1: Number one, don't stand in front. You never know. And my mom and my brother never blamed me. It was always like, yeah, you shouldn't have stood in front of her. Why did you do that?
0: Right? Bonehead move, Dad. You were asking for it. Next, we'll hear really big songs like Stargazing, Beautiful Things, and Die With a Smile.
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0: I want you, I need you, oh God. I need these beautiful things that I've...
1: Benson Boone, 14. That's Beautiful Things on SK20. We're at 14. We're just getting started. So my daughter's learning how to drive, and I'm trying to get advice. Here's Bev. What kind of tip do you got for a guy like me?
2: The best tip is a parking lot is your friend.
1: Okay.
2: So you practice reverse, you practice going forward and everything before you even go on the road.
1: Then we practice doing donuts, right?
2: Exactly. That's the best part. And the second tip is make sure you check everything and make sure there's no pets around, because she will run over a dog or cat.
1: That's a guarantee that she will do that. So sure of yourself. It's like you're speaking from experience. Thanks, Bev. Big names coming up. Madonna and Sabrina Carpenter. They're on the same song. Hang on. We'll be right back.
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0: SK20, The Fate of Ophelia. Number 13, there's Taylor Swift. What are we doing? We're playing back the biggest hits in Saskatchewan, and we're trying out some new ones, too.
1: Where the best are born.
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0: Madonna's still doing it. She's still doing the dang thing. She's 67 years old, dropping an album this summer. Here's the first single, featuring Sabrina Carpenter. This is Bring Your Love.

0: Back to Friends. Number 11, that's Somber on SK20. Hey, I'm Tim Stone. My teenage daughter is learning to drive, so we're talking to parents about the experience. Did it all go smooth for you, Marissa? No hiccups?
1: We had a little bit of an issue with my oldest.
2: What happened?
1: Well, the first time he was driving, he put it into what he thought was drive, but he went in reverse, and he hit the gas, and we went straight backwards. And I was like, stop! Stop! And instead of hitting the brake, he just threw it straight into park.
2: Oh, no!
1: So, needless to say, we got him out of the driver's seat, and Mom had to drive home.
0: He was probably just putting it in R for race. Let's go! Top 10 songs of the week will start next. Ella Langley's on the way. Fastest Climber right now. Choosing Texas is coming up.
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0: Taylor Swift on SK20. Opalite is down 3 spots. Here's a song that's up 2.
1: Number 9.
0: It's the new one from Somber. Really good. Here's Homewrecker on SK20.

0: That's a big breakthrough hit. Ella Langley, number 7 with Choosin' Texas, fastest climbing song in Saskatchewan. This is SK20. I'm Tim Stone. We've been talking to people about teaching their kids to drive. Some fun stories come out of this. Here's Serena. Her son was taking his driver's lesson. What did he say, Serena?
1: So he was driving and the instructor wanted him to merge. Well, what do you do when you come to merge? And my son, I'm going to say this too loud on the radio, but he says, you say, don't you know how to blankety blank drive? And then the instructor kind of laughed, looked at him. He says, where did you hear that? He goes, from my mom. I couldn't even look at the instructor in the face the next time I saw him.
0: Well, we all do it. If you're going to be a good driver, you got to be good at swearing. That's some salty language, son. Where'd you learn that? From my mom. Hang on. We'll be back real quick with Golden and Man I Need.
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0: SK20, number 6. 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There's Golden.
1: You want it?
2: You've got it.
1: Just for you. The SK20 request.
0: We've got Evan on the phone. Real heat coming through this weekend. What do you do when it gets hot, Evan?
3: Jump on the trampoline and run around.
0: Oh, nice. You ever put the sprinkler under the trampoline?
3: Yeah.
0: Man, I remember those were the best days.
3: Mm-hmm.
0: So what song were you hoping to hear there, Evan?
3: Could you play Everybody Dance Now?
0: Why do you want to hear that?
3: It's a good song, and it's my brother's favorite.

0: Olivia Dean on SK20. That's Man I Need, number 4. We're at the most exciting part of the countdown. The biggest of the big hits, the top 3, are on the way. Just a quick piece of Saskatchewan news. Did you hear about the snowbirds this week? It's their farewell season. The jets they've been using since the 60s are going to be grounded. Now, people hear that and they go, oh no, I want to see the snowbirds one more time. Their last show in Moose Jaw is on July 11th. They will get new jets, but it's going to be a few years, so make sure your kids see them this summer. Top 3, you ready? It's coming up next.
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9: 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And this town's lost its faith. Our colors will fade.

0: SK20, there's Alex Warren. Number three, Ordinary. This is one of my favorite parts of SK20, when we play a number one song from a while ago. How long ago? 43 years. Why? That's the best part.
1: Once upon a number one time.
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1: The SK20 number one. When?
0: It's from 1983, but it's timeless. This song is hot.

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Back at number one on a Billboard chart, a global chart. It's one of the hottest songs on earth from 43 years ago. It's Billie Jean.

0: Bruno Mars on SK20. I just might. Number two. That means there is one more song. The only song more popular than what we just heard goes a little something like this.
1: Now, the biggest song in the province.
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0: It's so easy. Here's Olivia Dean.

0: SK20 number one, 3 weeks now. So Easy by Olivia Dean, the hottest song in Saskatchewan. I'm Tim Stone. Thank you so much for listening. Honestly, I sincere thanks. I really love to do this job, and I wouldn't get to do it if you weren't listening. So thanks for being here. We'll have the hottest songs lined up for you again next weekend.
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Mr. Worldwide, as I step in the room, I'm a hustler, baby, but that you knew. 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
2: Happy Monday. This feels like what summer should feel like. This actually feels like what July should feel like, not even May, but after a beautiful weekend, we look forward to hot temperatures for this week into the 30s. I'm talking mid-30s by Friday.
3: Thank God the spray pads are finally open, hey? Daycare is going to be all over that.
2: This will be a week that my children will be asking for Blue Bath. What is Blue Bath, you ask? Blue Bath is our huge inflatable swimming pool.
3: It's named Blue Bath?
2: We call it Blue Bath because, well, sometimes in the summer when the kids are in Blue Bath all day having fun, they don't need to have a bath at night.
3: I thought maybe you brought out some shampoo and just said, hey, have at her.
2: Yeah. Oh, it's been done, my friend. It has been done. Well, it's pretty sweet waking up to this. We have a $1 million winner in Lotto 649 somewhere in the province. Check your tickets. We're now the first country to launch the hybrid AI weather system with Environment Canada using AI for long-term forecasts starting this week. So all of our forecasts moving forward will be partially AI.
4: They're doing this apparently to save money. Our weather system is very old, 15 years behind the U.S. They're going, no more updates, just AI. But AI can be expensive too. I don't know if you guys saw this story. Microsoft over the weekend was talking about how some of their teams had to be cut off from using AI because it was using so many tokens and power and whatever that it was costing more than hiring employees. So yeah, who knows? We'll see if they even save any money or else our forecast will be really bad.
2: Shout out to the organizers of the Cathedral Village Arts Festival. A huge success. Big, big turnout, especially the fair on 13th on Saturday. And it's a long weekend for our neighbors to the south. Today is Memorial Day. And despite the terrible reviews, the new Star Wars movie made over 100 million. But that still makes it the worst opening in franchise history.
3: Isn't that funny, though? Nah, you know what? Doesn't matter how people or critics like the movie. It's going to make gazillions of dollars because it's Star Wars.
4: I think it's going to be a slow burn because of all those negative reviews, but now it's up to 62% on Rotten Tomatoes. Audience score is 89%.
2: Our friend Sherry down the hall from Jack 94.5, her husband Jeremy, massive Star Wars fan. They bought their tickets ages ago, and she slept for the whole 2.5 hours.
4: Oops.
3: Not good, she's, hey?
2: She said it was the best nap of her life. Oh, it was one of those seats that like makes you feel like you're really in it.
3: That's
2: and she
3: awesome.
2: She said it was like a baby, just rocking her to sleep.
3: Well, is it just me or is the sun shining just a little bit brighter this morning?
5: Good morning, good morning. Yeah. It's great to stay up late.
3: That's how I feel. The colors are deeper and more vibrant. It's just, it's a great day, and I'm not sure why.
4: You do have to tell people that you are a huge Vegas Golden Knights fan.
3: Oh, yeah, right. Maybe that's why I'm in such a good mood this morning. That could be it.
4: That may have something to do with it.
3: Along with that, last night the Vegas Golden Knights were down 3-0 to the Colorado Avalanche and then stormed back to win 5-3 to take a 3-0 series lead, you guys. The Avs were 52-0 this season with multi-goal leads until last night.
4: That is a wild stat. It is crazy that the best team in hockey, President's Trophy winner, one game away from being swept in that series. Tonight, Habs back at home. The Bell Center going to be rocking, to be honest with you. Their record at home this playoffs, it's not very good. They've been way better on the road, but hopefully it all changes tonight.
3: If they win, that place is going to go crazy. I love that rink. And pretty cool, the Riders up in Saskatoon for the first time since 1991. Saskatoon balled out. That place was overflowing in support of the Riders. And a pretty cool game. They won 31-27 over the arch rival Winnipeg Blue Bombers.
2: Sun and heat and nothing but for this last week and a bit of May. We've got a 29 today, 32, 33, 34, 35, a whole week of 30-degree temperatures.
4: If you do not have air conditioning and you realize your fan was broken from last year, get it today, because 2 or 3 days from now, stores are going to be sold out of fans. I mean, it's already 15 degrees.
0: Get up, wake up, get busy, do it. Wake up and move that body.
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1: Not always easy to get up on a Monday, but worth it today because that sunrise, absolutely spectacular this morning.
0: It's like the heat and the weekend vibes just spilling over. It's going to be a good one.
1: 29 today, 30s for the rest of the week. That makes you smile.

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1: It is a hot week ahead. Every single day in the 30s. Wheels, will you bust out the shorts?
2: I'll be honest, I did already.
0: What?
2: Yeah, you guys, it was so hot on Saturday, I think it was. Maybe it was Sunday. I put on shorts, and it was kind of disappointing because they're too tight right now on my legs. Like, my shorts.
1: Yeah. Come on.
2: They're going to the gym, and, like, the shorts look like spandex shorts. They used to be loose linen shorts, and now they look like biker shorts.
0: Mm.
2: So
1: that's what this is about. We're not talking about how excited we are for the weather.
0: Funny how he's just working that in now, yeah. Shauna. Any chance he can get.
2: Listen, so I'll bust the shorts out, Shauna, but for a price.
1: Ain't no one paying that.
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3: Yeah, so you can't sleep, baby, I know. This is Z99 Mornings. That morning show. I'm waking up with Justin Wheels and Shauna Foster.
1: Well, it looks like summer has really arrived. I know officially not the case, but wow, we've got 30s all this week. A 35. 35, you guys. That, we won't know what to do with that on Friday.
0: I love walking when I golf. But 35 degrees for 4 hours walking on a golf course, I would need a camel with me to lug enough water just to survive.
2: Imagine working outside in that. Like a city worker, 35 degrees in those overalls? Mama mia.
0: You do still have a couple more hours to open all your windows, try and cool it down a bit. Here's Tyler Shaw. His grandparents are from Prince Albert. It's Run to You.

0: Run to.
1: New song from Tyler Shaw, Run to You. And Shauna Wheels, question for you. How does somebody know if they have tetanus? Asking for a friend.
2: Oh, are you really asking for a friend, or is our friend you?
1: This weekend, my dad and I were rebuilding our back fence. It got blown over in that crazy wind a little while ago. And it was not 10 minutes into the project. I'm like, ow, ow, ow, what's that in my foot? And I go, and I have to pull this rusty nail out of my foot. Didn't go in super deep, but I am doing the math and going, I think it's been about 10 years since I got my last tetanus shot. And then I'm mixing up some concrete for the posts, and somehow it splashes a big stream of it directly in my eye.
2: What?
1: And I'd just been looking at the bag. We're big on it. It's corrosive. And now I've got cement mix in my eye, hobbling on my rusty nail foot to go and try and wash my eye out. 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
3: Shout out to the city of Regina, driving to work this morning before 4 o'clock. And they're out there painting the lines on Albert Street and Saskatchewan Drive. I was talking with Kevin Martell from the 980 CJME newsroom. He said they were up even before that. I love that. Waking up to an improved city.
1: It's also much easier for them because they're not dealing with...
3: Well, I know why like they're doing it.
1: I'm just saying, they would enjoy it more than try to do it in the middle of the day. That would be so annoying. But yes, thank you, thank you, thank you. Here's Pink!

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2: Well, these are the days that we have been waiting very patiently for after a beautiful weekend. We're looking forward to some hot temperatures for this week into the 30s, might be mid-30s by Friday. Justin, would you golf on a 35-degree day?
3: I have done it, Shauna, but generally I like to walk. I will be in a cart at 35. Kudos to everyone who's working on Wednesday. When you are burning calories at 35, the amount of water you have to consume is insane.
2: This is some pretty sweet news to wake up to. We have a $1 million winner in Lotto 649. Not sure exactly where, what part of the province, but somewhere in Saskatchewan, so check your tickets. We're now the first country to launch a hybrid AI weather system. So Environment Canada will be using AI for long-term forecasts starting this week.
4: Did you see that we're about 15 years behind the States when it comes to weather radar predictions? So this is just Environment Canada being like, all right, we're not invested in that anymore. We're going to use AI. It's going to solve all the problems.
3: Predictions. Shauna Wheels, will our forecast get better or worse?
4: It can't get worse.
2: Honestly, yeah, you're worse. Right. Okay. Yeah. Shout out to the organizers of the Cathedral Village Arts Festival.

0: It was such a big success, the fair on 13th on Saturday, and it was just hopping. And it's a long weekend for our neighbors to the south, so don't forget about that. It is Memorial Day, and despite all the bad reviews, the new Star Wars movie made over $100 million, which seems like a really big first weekend, but it's actually the worst in franchise history.
1: Although our resident movie expert, producer Brett, he said it was fine. He's like, your kids will enjoy it, it'll be fine. It's not great, but it's not horrible. So if you like Mandalorian, it's like 5 episodes back to back to back to back to back.
2: Good to know.
0: And that's the weather for WheatlandRoofing.com.
2: And pretty cool, the Riders up in Saskatoon for the first time since 1991. Saskatoon balled out. That place was overflowing in support of the Riders.
1: And what a crazy storybook ending. As former U of S Saskatoon Husky Daniel Weeb caught the game-winning touchdown pass.
3: That means a ton. Like, just doing it at Husky Stadium here, it's crazy. It means a lot. Tons of family out here supporting me too, friends as well. So, yeah, super excited.
1: They beat the Blue Bombers 31-27.
2: It's all you want is a good football game. Mm-hmm. Love that. Hopefully, they do more things in Saskatoon because obviously, they're jonesing for it. The season opener for the Riders is June 13th.
1: And the Colorado Avalanche are the best team in hockey. President's Trophy winner. They were down 2-0 in the series to the Vegas Golden Knights, and they came out swinging.
4: Jack Drury, and alone, scores! Drury, shorthanded goal, 3-0 Colorado!
1: They're up 3-0 in the first period. They are 52-0 this year when having a multi-goal lead. But then Vegas scores, and they score again, and they score again, and then they score again.
4: Hurdle drives it, scores! Another Tomas Hurdle! Puts back himself front!
2: Sean, I didn't quite hear what he said. Which team stormed back? Did you hear?
0: No, I missed that, sorry.
2: Oh, it was the Vegas Golden Knights storm back. That's really cool for their fan base. It's just the looks I'm getting right now.
1: Montreal Canadiens, they are at home at the Bell Center. That series is tied 1-1. They haven't actually been very good at home this year. They've been much better on the road, but the Bell Center is going to go nuts. 5:30 tonight, puck drop.
0: Hot and nothing but. We have got a really crazy forecast because we're so used to talking about the doom and the gloom and snow and rain and cold. None of that this week. 29 today. And then we launch into the 30s, mid 30s, 34s, 35 by Friday.
2: This is plan your water breaks type of weather.
0: Yeah.
2: Crazy.
1: So nice right now, though. 13 degrees.
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1: On Mondays, we want to hear the best part of your weekend. Let us know, 306-936-9999. A popular one from Robin says the Cathedral Village Arts Festival Street Fair. I swear it was way bigger this year than last year. We spent over 5 hours there.
2: 5 hours?
1: And the weather was perfect for it. You couldn't ask for a better showcase.
0: Wasn't too hot. Didn't rain. Feels like maybe the best year ever.

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2: Tonight, it's the 52nd Annual American Music Awards. Will Taylor Swift show up? She was everywhere on the weekend. She's out for dinner with Travis Kelce. They went to a, was it a basketball game that they went to?
3: Yeah, a basketball game. Everybody clipping Travis Kelce. Can I get some gum? She's like, yeah, sure. Thank you. And like somehow that made the internet highlights of people lip reading the normal couple asking for gum from the wife's purse.
4: Or him shotgunning a beer in front of the stands and her sitting back and just laughing. Just a regular old American couple there.
2: All we seem to hear is airline complaints, but Katy Perry roaring online about how impressed she is with Air Canada. So there was a crew that dealt with a medical emergency on her flight. That was a flight back to LA. She'd been visiting her boyfriend Justin Trudeau in Montreal, who, by the way, she's calling the love of her life.
4: Before I fully buy this, compliments, and I'm thankful for the staff and the medical emergency, I want to know, does Justin Trudeau have shares in Air Canada?
2: Because I thought of it too. That's what's trending.
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2: Ooh.
3: Including like 33 Wednesday, 34 Thursday, 35 Friday. At what point do you get to complain about the heat?
4: You don't.
2: No, not this week. It's not allowed.
3: Nobody's allowed to complain about the heat. If this was the middle of August, could you complain about it?
4: Yes. Well, if the weather was this hot all summer long, then you can complain about it. But this is our first real week of summer, and You got the complaint button ready to go?
3: No, no, I'm just asking. Because it is funny that, like, not this weekend, but the weekend before, it snowed. We woke up to snow everywhere. And how quickly we can forget.

0: Ed Sheeran, Justin Bieber, perfect for a hot Monday morning. Shauna Wheels, do you guys find when you enter a different family that the styles of conversation might change?
1: You mean like when I married into Britt's family?
2: Mm-hmm.
1: Was I shocked that I felt like everyone yelled at each other constantly the entire time?
0: And then you realize, like, that was normal for them?
1: This is, wait a minute, this is how you do it.
0: Just conflict upon conflict?
1: Well, not even that. Just, like, they will tell you straight out how they're feeling and what they think about something. And then the other person will retort. And they're just having a regular conversation. Then they're honest the entire time. But in my family, we don't say anything. Someone might make a passive-aggressive comment, and then you move on. You never address whatever is on your mind. In Britt's family, it is a whole different ball game.
2: So if there's an issue, though, in your family, you just sweep that under the carpet there?
1: There is a big old tickled trunk under the rug right now of issues that we just...
0: a mountain?
1: Just let it take care of itself. It'll biodegrade, right?
2: I don't want to know what's inside of you deep down.
0: You know how he gets really angry sometimes, Shauna?
2: Yes.
0: Loses it? That is that mountain.
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0: People loving the weather, soaking it up, and this week ahead, it is wild. 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
2: Happy Monday. This feels like what summer should feel like. This actually feels like what July should feel like. Not even May, but after a beautiful weekend, we look forward to hot temperatures for this week into the 30s. I'm talking mid-30s by Friday.
3: Thank God the spray pads are finally open, hey? Daycare is going to be all over that.
2: This will be a week that my children will be asking for Blue Bath. What is Blue Bath, you ask? Blue Bath is our huge inflatable swimming pool.
3: It's named Blue Bath?
2: We call it Blue Bath because, well, sometimes in the summer when the kids are in Blue Bath all day having fun, they don't need to have a bath at night.
3: I thought maybe you brought out some shampoo and just said, hey, have at her.
2: Yeah. Well, oh, it's been done, idea. My friend. It has been done. Well, it's pretty sweet waking up to this. We have a $1 million winner in Lotto 649 somewhere in the province. Check your tickets. We're now the first country to launch the hybrid AI weather system with Environment Canada using AI for long-term forecasts starting this week. So all of our forecasts moving forward will be partially AI.
4: They're doing this apparently to save money. Our weather system is very old, 15 years behind the U.S. They're going, no more updates, just AI. But AI can be expensive too. I don't know if you guys saw this story. Microsoft over the weekend was talking about how some of their teams had to be cut off from using AI because it was using so many tokens and power and whatever that it was costing more than hiring employees. So yeah, who knows? We'll see if they even save any money or else our forecasts will just be really bad.
2: Shout out to the organizers of the Cathedral Village Arts Festival. A huge success. Big, big turnout, especially the fair on 13th on Saturday. And it's a long weekend for our neighbors to the south. Today is Memorial Day. And despite the terrible reviews, the new Star Wars movie made over $100 million. But that still makes it the worst opening in franchise history.
3: Isn't that funny, though? Nah, you know what? Doesn't matter how people or critics like the movie. It's going to make gazillions of dollars because it's Star Wars.
4: I think it's going to be a slow burn because of all those negative reviews, but now it's up to 62% on Rotten Tomatoes. Audience score is 89%.
2: Our friend Sherry down the hall from Jack 94.5, her husband Jeremy, massive Star Wars fan. They bought their tickets ages ago, and she slept for the whole 2.5 hours.
4: Oops.
3: That good, hey?
2: She said it was the best nap of her life. Oh, it was one of those seats that like makes you feel like you're really in it.
3: That's
2: and she
3: awesome.
2: She said it was like a baby, just rocking her to sleep.
3: Well, is it just me or is the sun shining just a little bit brighter this morning?
5: Good morning. Yeah. It's great to stay up late.
3: That's how I feel. The colors are deeper and more vibrant. It's a great day, and I'm not sure why.
4: You do have to tell people that you are a huge Vegas Golden Knights fan.
3: Oh, yeah, right. Maybe that's why I'm in such a good mood this morning. That could be it.
4: That may have something to do with it.
3: Along with that, last night the Vegas Golden Knights were down 3-0 to the Colorado Avalanche and then stormed back to win 5-3 to take a 3-0 series lead, you guys. The Avs were 52-0 this season with multi-goal leads until last night.
4: That is a wild stat. It is crazy that the best team in hockey, President's Trophy winner, one game away from being swept in that series. Tonight, Habs back at home. The Bell Center are going to be rocking, to be honest with you. Their record at home this playoffs, it's not very good. They've been way better on the road, but hopefully it all changes tonight.
3: If they win, that place is going to go crazy. I love that rink. And pretty cool, the Riders up in Saskatoon for the first time since 1991. Saskatoon balled out. That place was overflowing in support of the Riders. And a pretty cool game. They won 31-27 over the arch rival Winnipeg Blue Bombers.
2: Sun and heat and nothing but for this last week and a bit of May. We've got a 29 today, 32, 33, 34, 35. A whole week of 30-degree temperatures.
4: If you do not have air conditioning and you realize your fan was broken from last year, get it today, because 2 or 3 days from now, stores are going to be sold out of fans.
3: 7:03, it is 15 degrees. Wow.
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1: Well, happy Monday. We love to start the new week with the best part of your weekend.
2: Tell me something good.
1: Hard to beat Patricia's. Not that it's a contest, but you want to celebrate alongside her and her family. Best part of Patricia's weekend, bringing my baby home after 35 days in the NICU.
0: Aw. Not that it's a contest. You make everything a contest, Wheels.
1: Not today. Not on Tell Me Something Good Monday.
0: Yeah. Where? Miles Smith, Stargazing.

0: that song, Miles Smith, Z99.
1: Shaun of Wheels, last night, after a long day of fence building, I just collapse into my bed hoping to relax, and my wife is watching a reunion show from some crazy reality TV, I think 90 Day Fiancé, and it is so awkward. And we've talked about how I can't even watch these shows. Like, I have to cover my eyes and ears because I find the awkwardness so overwhelming.
2: You should watch this show then, called Bad Thoughts. And it's a whole pile of awkwardness and skits and scenarios to make you watching it feel really, really terrible. This one he was telling me about, and it's this guy and girl, and they knew each other in high school, and they were getting together for a coffee, but maybe something a bit more, seeing as they go way back. They're both single now. And so they have this nice coffee, and the guy goes back into his car, and he's in his car sitting there, and he's, you know, checking his phone or whatever before he drives away. And she knocks on the window and says, hey, like, you know, roll down the window. I just want to, you know, grab your number or whatever. Like, we should see if we should go on another date. Except he had bad tummy. And so the reason that he cut the date short was because he had to go let one out in his car. And so he said, I can't let her in the vehicle to get my number and to discuss this, if this should be a relationship, because she's going to be bombed by my smell. So then it starts, like, wind and raining outside, and she's shivering outside the car, and she's going, oh, can you let me in? Like, what is happening here? But he won't let her in because he let one go.
1: This is your life, Wheels.
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1: I feel like that's your life. You'd love that.
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2: Well, it looks like summer has really arrived. I know officially not the case, but wow, we've got 30s all this week. A 35, you guys, that we won't know what to do with that on Friday.
1: I love walking when I golf, but 35 degrees for 4 hours walking on a golf course, I would need a camel with me to lug enough water just to survive.
0: Imagine working outside in that. Like a city worker, 35 degrees in those overalls. Mama mia.
1: And people love seeing Taylor Swift and Travis Kelce out on the town weeks away from their wedding. It's a love story.

0: 18 years after writing that song, I think she did it. She finally found her love story. Z99.
1: Sean and Justin, the weather this weekend, outrageous. And then this week, even better.
2: Like, this is summer that we've been waiting for. This is July heat.
1: I put my air conditioning on. That's how hot it was. And it bugs me because I'm the only male in my house, and I've got four other women in my house, and I get overruled every time. And I'm like, if you're cold, go outside. But like, I'm dying in this house right now. I need the AC on. No, turn it off. It's too cold.
2: I can't even go into my basement in the summer months because the basement is extra, extra cold.
0: I have the opposite problem in our bedroom, which is up on the second story. It gets so hot. And I told my wife, if we put the bed where you want to put the bed for the feng shui of the room, it's going to cover up one of the two vents in our bedroom, and then it's going to be hot. And then, of course, she sleeps underneath the ceiling fan, but I don't really get the air from the ceiling fan where I am. So I'm dying while she's perfectly cool. Well, I solved this because I got my own floor standing fan just for me. So last night I go to turn it on, I'm like, where's the fan? She's like, oh, yeah, I couldn't remember what that fan was for. So your mom was over and we were cleaning up, and I told her to put it away. So we put away the fan.
2: And I got to ask, by putting it away, does she mean on the old Facebook Marketplace?
0: Exactly. She gone.
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0: You knew we were in for a good day when you saw the sunrise this morning. Stunning. 15 already on our way to a high of 29. And that is the only day in the 20s as far as the eye can see.
1: And we want to hear the best part of your weekend. Mitch Marie texted in. Hey, guys, guess what? This weekend, I decided to go up and down Douglas Park Hill.
0: Ooh.
1: So Wheels, I'm not doing the marathon, but I am participating in other ways. Also went to the Cathedral Arts Village Festival, had a fabulous weekend, did lots of cardio, got out and enjoyed the sun.
0: Sounds like everybody in Regina was at the street fair on Saturday. Imagine Dragons, Z99.

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2: Well, these are the days that we have been waiting very patiently for after a beautiful weekend. We're looking forward to some hot temperatures for this week into the 30s, might be mid-30s by Friday. Justin, would you golf on a 35-degree day?
3: I have done it, Shauna, but generally I like to walk. I will be in a cart at 35. Kudos to everyone who's working on Wednesday. When you are burning calories at 35, the amount of water you have to consume is insane.
2: This is some pretty sweet news to wake up to. We have a $1 million winner in Lotto 649. Not sure exactly where, what part of the province, but somewhere in Saskatchewan, so check your tickets. We're now the first country to launch a hybrid AI weather system. So Environment Canada will be using AI for long-term forecasts starting this week.
4: Did you see that we're about 15 years behind the States when it comes to weather radar predictions? So this is just Environment Canada being like, all right, we're not investing in that anymore. We're going to use AI. It's going to solve all the problems.
3: Predictions. Shauna Wheels, will our forecast get better or worse?
4: It can't get worse.
2: Honestly, yeah, you're right. Okay. Yeah. Shout out to the organizers of the Cathedral Village Arts Festival. It was such a big success. The fair on 13th on Saturday, and it was just hopping. And it's a long weekend for our neighbors to the south, so don't forget about that. It is Memorial Day, and despite all the bad reviews, the new Star Wars movie made over $100 million, which seems like a really big, big first weekend, but it's actually the worst in franchise history.
3: Although our resident movie expert, producer Brett, he said it was fine. He's like, your kids will enjoy it. It'll be fine. It's not great, but it's not horrible. So if you like Mandalorian, it's like 5 episodes back to back to back to back to back.
4: And pretty cool. The Riders up in Saskatoon for the first time since 1991. Saskatoon balled out. That place was overflowing in support of the Riders.
3: And what a crazy storybook ending. As former U of S Saskatoon Husky Daniel Weeb caught the game-winning touchdown pass.
5: That means a ton. Like, just doing it at Husky Stadium here, it's crazy. There's a lot, tons of family out here supporting me too, friends as well. So, yeah, super excited.
3: They beat the Blue Bombers 31-27.
4: It's all you want is a good football game. Mm-hmm. Love that. Hopefully, they do more things in Saskatoon because obviously, they're jonesing for it. The season opener for the Riders is June 13th.
3: And the Colorado Avalanche are the best team in hockey. President's Trophy winner. They were down 2-0 in the series to the Vegas Golden Knights, and they came out swinging.
6: Jack Drury, and alone, scores! Drury, shorthanded goal, 3-0 Colorado!
3: They're up 3-0 in the first period. They are 52-0 this year when having a multi-goal lead. But then Vegas scores, and they score again, and they score again, and then they score again.
6: Hurdle tries it, scores! Tomas Hurdle puts back himself front.
4: Sean, I didn't quite hear what he said. Which team stormed back? Did you hear?
2: No, I missed that. Sorry.
4: Oh, it was the Vegas Golden Knights stormed back. That's really cool for their fan base.

0: The looks I'm getting right now.
1: Montreal Canadiens, they are at home at the Bell Center. That series is tied 1-1. They haven't actually been very good at home this year. They've been much better on the road, but the Bell Center is going to go nuts. 5:30 tonight. And that's your sports for Lamella Medical Aesthetics. Puck drop.
2: Hot and nothing but. We have got a really crazy forecast because we're so used to talking about the doom and the gloom and snow and rain and cold. None of that this week. 29 today. And then we launch into the 30s, mid 30s, 34s, 35 by Friday.
0: This is plan your water breaks type of weather.
2: Yeah.
0: Crazy.
2: And that's your weather for QP 5430. Healthcare workers have your back, providing crucial care and support to patients and residents. They want a fair deal.
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0: Shakira, Z99. She will be a big part of the World Cup, which, if you look at your calendars, June is next week. The World Cup kicks off June 11th. Canada about to go soccer crazy.
1: I think that's the weird part about this one, is we actually get to cheer on our own country, which normally in World Cup, we haven't been a part of it, even a contender in the tiniest little bit. This year, we look good.
0: Sunshine and a high of 29 on the way. How about a Zed family sing-along? It's Golden, Z99.

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2: NSYNC's name gets mentioned again for a reunion tour, this time by Mandy Moore. She, once upon a time ago, was a singer before she had a massive TV and movie career. She went on tour with NSYNC. She was asked about that tour, and she said, I would love to bring it back. Let's do a reunion tour of her opening for NSYNC again.
3: Until Justin Timberlake is doing these rumors and releasing this, I refuse to get my hopes up once again.
2: No, you're right. You are absolutely right.
4: Is it bad that I'm hoping nobody will hire him for anything for a few years? So he needs the money to go back to NSYNC to launch that world tour?
2: It could happen. Hey, Miley Cyrus shouting out her dad, Billy Ray. She got her star on Hollywood's Walk of Fame. Now, it was kind of weird because her whole family was there, but Billy Ray was not there. However, she gave him a lot of love in her speech. So who knows, maybe prior commitment, because they have reconciled, like they are back getting along. So that's nice to see. And the Michael Jackson movie's now brought in close to $800 million at the box office as of this weekend. And this is really cool. His music now has had hits on the charts in every single decade since 1970.
3: That's an insane 50 years later. He's still charting. Like, you want to talk about the king of pop. Wow.
2: And that's what's trending for Victoria Square Arcade and United Imports.
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12: Wake up.
2: It is a hot week ahead. Every single day in the 30s. Wheels, will you bust out the shorts?
3: I'll be honest, I did already.
4: What?
3: Yeah, you guys, it was so hot on Saturday, I think it was. Maybe it was Sunday. I put on shorts, and it was kind of disappointing because they're too tight right now on my legs. Like, my shorts.
2: Come on.
3: They're going to the gym, and, like, the shorts look like spandex shorts. They used to be loose linen shorts, and now they look like biker shorts.
2: So that's what this is about. We're not talking about how excited we are for the weather.
4: How he's just working that in now, yeah. Shauna. Any chance he can get.
3: Listen, so I'll bust the shorts out, Shauna, but for a price.
2: Ain't no one paying that.

0: That song gives you all the feelings in this sunshine. 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
1: And it's Monday, which means we want to hear the best part of your weekend. Tell me something good. Jaden Argyle Park says, I had my cousins over to my backyard. Hadn't seen them in years, and we grew up like best friends.
0: Those are some of the best, honestly. Sean and Justin, when you guys get together with the extended family, and I'm talking the cousins, uncles, aunts, grandparents that you see maybe once, twice a year, do you ever get in there and stir it up just cause?
1: No.
2: No.
0: Oh.
2: Why?
1: Tell us more, Wheels.
0: Well, because I love drama, especially when it's not mine. And I know the hot button issues that you should not talk around the dinner table, like politics. But every family gathering, when all those cousins and uncles and aunts gather around that dinner table, I'm always like, can you believe Justin Trudeau?
2: And then,
0: I walk away. I walk away and I get bullet eyes from Brittany. She's like, what have you done? And I'll come back 45 minutes later and it's still going and I'm laughing.
1: Man. I just envision you pulling the pin on the grenade, chucking it in there, and then just walking away.
0: Oh, yeah.
2: What about the gas tax? Boom.
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0: Love that song. Third Eye Blind, Z99. Don't forget, they are at the Outskirts Music Festival about a month from today up in Saskatoon, outdoors, Third Eye Blind. You got Y-Mouth Mason and, of course, the headliner, Justin.
1: Jelly Roll, so many good concerts. Looking forward to Creed, looking forward to the beaches, Foo Fighters in the fall. Let's go. It's Olivia Rodrigo, Z99.

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4: Happy Monday. This feels like what summer should feel like. This actually feels like what July should feel like. Not even May, but after a beautiful weekend, we look forward to hot temperatures for this week into the 30s. I'm talking mid-30s by Friday.
5: Thank God the spray pads are finally open, hey? Daycare is going to be all over that.
4: This will be a week that my children will be asking for Blue Bath. What is Blue Bath, you ask? Blue Bath is our huge inflatable swimming pool.
5: It's named Blue Bath?
4: We call it Blue Bath because, well, sometimes in the summer when the kids are in Blue Bath all day having fun, they don't need to have a bath at night.
5: I thought maybe you brought out some shampoo and just said, hey, have at her.
4: Yeah. Well, oh, it's been done, my friend. It has been done. Well, it's pretty sweet waking up to this. We have a $1 million winner in Lotto 649 somewhere in the province. Check your tickets. We're now the first country to launch the hybrid AI weather system with Environment Canada using AI for long-term forecasts starting this week. So all of our forecasts moving forward will be partially AI.
6: They're doing this apparently to save money. Our weather system is very old, 15 years behind the U.S. They're going, no more updates, just AI. But AI can be expensive too. I don't know if you guys saw this story. Microsoft over the weekend was talking about how some of their teams had to be cut off from using AI because it was using so many tokens and power and whatever that it was costing more than hiring employees. So yeah, who knows? We'll see if they even save any money or else our forecast will be really bad.
4: Shout out to the organizers of the Cathedral Village Arts Festival. A huge success. Big, big turnout, especially the fair on 13th on Saturday. And it's a long weekend for our neighbors to the south. Today is Memorial Day. And despite the terrible reviews, the new Star Wars movie made over 100 million. But that still makes it the worst opening in franchise history.
5: Isn't that funny, though? Nah, you know what? Doesn't matter how people or critics like the movie. It's going to make gazillions of dollars because it's Star Wars.
6: I think it's going to be a slow burn because of all those negative reviews, but now it's up to 62% of Rotten Tomatoes. Audience score is 89%.
4: Our friend Sherry down the hall from Jack 94.5, her husband Jeremy, massive Star Wars fan. They bought their tickets ages ago, and she slept for the whole 2.5 hours.
6: Oops.
5: Not good, she's, hey?
4: She said it was the best nap of her life. It was one of those seats that like makes you feel like you're really in it.
5: That's
4: and she
5: awesome.
4: She said it was like a baby, just rocking her to sleep.
5: Well, is it just me or is the sun shining just a little bit brighter this morning?
7: Good morning. Good morning. Yeah. It's great to stay up.
5: That's how I feel. The colors are deeper and more vibrant. It's just, it's a great day. And I'm not sure why.
6: You do have to tell people that you are a huge Vegas Golden Knights fan.
5: Oh, yeah, right. Maybe that's why I'm in such a good mood this morning. That could be it.
6: That may have something to do with it.
5: Along with that, last night the Vegas Golden Knights were down 3-0 to the Colorado Avalanche and then stormed back to win 5-3 to take a 3-0 series lead, you guys. The Avs were 52-0 this season with multi-goal leads until last night.
6: That is a wild stat. It is crazy that the best team in hockey, President's Trophy winner, one game away from being swept in that series. Tonight, Habs back at home. The Bell Center going to be rocking, to be honest with you. Their record at home this playoffs, it's not very good. They've been way better on the road, but hopefully it all changes tonight.
5: If they win, that place is going to go crazy. I love that rink. And pretty cool, the Riders up in Saskatoon for the first time since 1991. Saskatoon balled out. That place was overflowing in support of the Riders. And a pretty cool game. They won 31-27 over the arch rival Winnipeg Blue Bombers.
4: Sun and heat and nothing but for this last week and a bit of May. We've got a 29 today, 32, 33, 34, 35, a whole week of 30-degree temperatures.
6: If you do not have air conditioning and you realize your fan was broken from last year, get it today because 2 or 3 days from now, stores are going to be sold out of fans.
4: That's your Z99 weather for the Flats Eatery and Drink. Got plans for breakfast? 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
5: Life is good. 8:05, blue skies and 17 degrees.
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0: You could say the best part of your weekend was not seeing Wheels in Shorts. Maybe a bonus entry for that. I'm not sure.
1: Best part of Terry's weekend was gardening and seeing some friends. That counts too.
0: All right. It's Olivia Dean, Man I Need.

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1: Shadow Wheels, question for you. How does somebody know if they have tetanus? Asking for a friend.
2: Oh, are you really asking for a friend, or is our friend you?
1: This weekend, my dad and I were rebuilding our back fence that got blown over in that crazy wind a little while ago. And it was not 10 minutes into the project. I'm like, ow, ow, ow, what's that in my foot? And I go, and I have to pull this rusty nail out of my foot. Didn't go in super deep, but I am doing the math and going, I think it's been about 10 years since I got my last tetanus shot. And then I'm mixing up some concrete for the posts, and somehow it splashes a big stream of it directly in my eye.
2: What?
1: And I'd just been looking at the bag. 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
1: Shauna Wheels, 29 today, and then 30s pretty much as far as the eye can see.
2: Ooh.
1: Including like 33 Wednesday, 34 Thursday, 35 Friday. At what point do you get to complain about the heat?
0: You don't.
2: No, not this week. It's not allowed.
1: Nobody's allowed to complain about the heat. If this was the middle of August, could you complain about it?
0: Yes. If the weather was this hot all summer long, then you can complain about it. But this is our first real week of summer, and you get the complaint button ready to go?
1: No, I'm just asking. Because it is funny that, like, not this weekend, but the weekend before, it snowed. We woke up to snow everywhere, and how quickly we can forget.
0: But seeing the sunshine, the fact that it's 17 degrees right now, puts you in a great mood, and this will help.

0: That song, iconic from the first two notes. It's Usher, Z99.
1: Shauna Wheels, do you guys find when you enter a different family that the styles of conversation might change?
0: You mean like when I married into Britt's family?
2: Mm-hmm.
0: Was I shocked that I felt like everyone yelled at each other constantly the entire time?
1: And then you realize, like, that was normal for them?
0: Yeah, this is, wait a minute, this is how you do it.
1: Just conflict upon conflict?
0: Well, not even that, just like they will tell you straight out how they're feeling and what they think about something, and then the other person will retort, and they're just having a regular conversation, then they're honest the entire time. But in my family, we don't say anything. Someone might make a passive-aggressive comment, and then you move on. You never address whatever is on your mind. In Britt's family, it is a whole different ball game.
2: So if there's an issue, though, in your family, you just sweep that under the carpet there?
0: There is a big old tickled trunk under the rug right now of issues that we just...
1: a mountain?
0: Just let it take care of itself. It'll biodegrade, right?
2: I don't want to know what's inside of you deep down.
1: You know how he gets really angry sometimes, Shauna? Just
2: yes.
1: Notices it? That is that mountain.
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1: Rumor has it there's about to be a massive freezy ice cream Slurpee shortage coming up this week.
0: Oh, yeah. You look at this forecast. Today, 29. Every other day into the 30s. All of it.
1: Nothing more devastating than when you're craving that one Slurpee flavor. You go in and so is everybody else. It's just the water coming out. You can still drink it, though, right?
0: Time for Benny Boone. 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
2: Well, these are the days that we have been waiting very patiently for after a beautiful weekend. We're looking forward to some hot temperatures for this week into the 30s, might be mid-30s by Friday. Justin, would you golf on a 35-degree day?
3: I have done it, Shauna, but generally I like to walk. I will be in a cart at 35. Kudos to everyone who's working on Wednesday. When you are burning calories at 35, the amount of water you have to consume is insane.
2: This is some pretty sweet news to wake up to. We have a $1 million winner in Lotto 649. Not sure exactly where, what part of the province, but somewhere in Saskatchewan, so check your tickets. We're now the first country to launch a hybrid AI weather system. So Environment Canada will be using AI for long-term forecasts starting this week.
4: Did you see that we're about 15 years behind the States when it comes to weather radar predictions?
2: Mm.
4: So this is just Environment Canada being like, all right, we're not investing in that anymore. We're going to use AI. It's going to solve all the problems.
3: Mm. Predictions. Shauna Wheels, will our forecast get better or worse?
4: It can't get worse.
2: Honestly, yeah, you're worse. Right. Okay. Yeah. Shout out to the organizers of the Cathedral Village Arts Festival. It was such a big success. The fair on 13th on Saturday, and it was just hopping. And it's a long weekend for our neighbors to the south, so don't forget about that. It is Memorial Day, and despite all the bad reviews, the new Star Wars movie made over $100 million, which seems like a really big, big first weekend, but it's actually the worst in franchise history.
3: Although our resident movie expert, producer Brett, he said it was fine. He's like, your kids will enjoy it. It'll be fine. It's not great, but it's not horrible. So if you like Mandalorian, it's like 5 episodes back to back to back to back to back.
2: That's what's going on this morning for Access Communications.
4: And pretty cool, the Riders up in Saskatoon for the first time since 1991. Saskatoon balled out. That place was overflowing in support of the Riders.
3: And what a crazy storybook ending. As former U of S Saskatoon Husky Daniel Weeb caught the game-winning touchdown pass.
5: That means a ton. Like, just doing it at Husky Stadium here, it's crazy. It means a lot. Tons of family out here supporting me too, friends as well. So, yeah, super excited.
3: They beat the Blue Bombers 31-27.
4: It's all you want is a good football game. Mm-hmm. Love that. Hopefully, they do more things in Saskatoon because obviously, they're jonesing for it. The season opener for the Riders is June 13th.
3: And the Colorado Avalanche are the best team in hockey. President's Trophy winner. They were down 2-0 in the series to the Vegas Golden Knights, and they came out swinging.
6: Jack Drury, and alone, scores! Drury, shorthanded goal, 3-0 Colorado!
3: They're up 3-0 in the first period. They are 52-0 this year when having a multi-goal lead. But then Vegas scores, and they score again, and they score again, and then they score again?
6: Turtle tries it, scores!
4: Sean, I didn't quite hear what he said. Which team stormed back? Did you hear?
2: I missed that, sorry.
4: Oh, it was the Vegas Golden Knights stormed back. That's really cool for their fan base. It's just the looks I'm getting right now.
3: Montreal Canadiens, they are at home at the Bell Center. That series is tied 1-1. They haven't actually been very good at home this year. They've been much better on the road, but the Bell Center is going to go nuts. 5:30 tonight, puck drop. And that's your sports for the Health Sciences Association of Saskatchewan.
2: Hot and nothing but, we have got a really crazy forecast because we're so used to talking about the doom and the gloom and snow and rain and cold. None of that this week. 29 today. And then we launch into the 30s, mid 30s, 34s, 35 by Friday.
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2: Yeah.
4: Crazy.
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0: must be the money. You want to talk about a warm weather, good mood song? Let's go, Nelly. 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
1: I don't even know what I'm going to do today, and I just feel good knowing that I could do whatever I want. Go sit on a patio, go for a walk, I could go golfing. I could do anything today, and the weather is perfect. And it's May 25th.
0: Don't forget spray parks. They're open as well. Bring your kids.
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2: Tonight, it's the 52nd annual American Music Awards. Will Taylor Swift show up? She was everywhere on the weekend. She's out for dinner with Travis Kelce. They went to a, was it a basketball game that they went to?
3: Basketball game. Everybody clipping Travis Kelce. Can I get some gum? She's like, yeah, sure. Thank you. And like somehow that made the internet highlights of people lip reading the normal couple asking for gum from the wife's purse.
4: Or him shotgunning a beer in front of the stands and her sitting back and just laughing. Just regular old American couple there.
2: All we seem to hear is airline complaints, but Katy Perry roaring online about how impressed she is with Air Canada. So there was a crew that dealt with a medical emergency on her flight. That was a flight back to LA. She'd been visiting her boyfriend Justin Trudeau in Montreal. By the way, she's calling the love of her life.
4: Before I fully buy this, compliments, and I'm thankful for the staff and the medical emergency, I want to know, does Justin Trudeau have shares in Air Canada?
2: Because I thought of it too. Mm-hmm. 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
2: Well, it looks like summer has really arrived. I know officially not the case, but wow, we've got 30s all this week. A 35. 35, you guys. That, we won't know what to do with that on Friday.
3: I love walking when I golf. But 35 degrees for 4 hours walking on a golf course, I would need a camel with me to lug enough water just to survive.
4: Imagine working outside in that. Like a city worker, 35 degrees in those overalls. Mama mia.
3: He seems to be the coolest guy in every single room he walks in. It's Posty, Z99.

0: Post Malone on a hot, gorgeous Monday. 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
1: Sean and Justin, the weather this weekend, outrageous. And then this week,
2: so
1: even
2: nice.
1: Better.
2: Like, this is summer that we've been waiting for. This is July heat.
1: I put my air conditioning on. That's how hot it was. And it bugs me because I'm the only male in my house, and I've got four other women in my house, and I get overruled every time. And I'm like, if you're cold, go outside. But, like, I'm dying in this house right now. I need the AC on. No, turn it off. It's too cold.
2: I can't even go into my basement in the summer months because the basement is extra, extra cold.
0: I have the opposite problem in our bedroom, which is up on the second story. It gets so hot. And I told my wife, if we put the bed where you want to put the bed for the feng shui of the room, it's going to cover up one of the two vents in our bedroom, and then it's going to be hot. And then, of course, she sleeps underneath the ceiling fan, but I don't really get the air from the ceiling fan where I am. So I'm dying while she's perfectly cool. Well, I solved this because I got my own floor standing fan just for me. So last night I go to turn it on, I'm like, where's the fan? She's like, oh yeah, I couldn't remember what that fan was for. So your mom was over and we were cleaning up and I told her to put it away. So we put away the fan.
2: And I got to ask, by putting it away, does she mean on the old Facebook Marketplace?
0: Exactly. She got one.
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13: Tell me something good.
1: Adam says best part of his weekend was bringing home the A-side championship trophy from a Saskatoon tournament. Shout out the 11U AA Buffaloes baseball team. A nice photo of them. First place.
0: I played on that team, Wheels. When I was a kid, AA, 11U Buffaloes. Alumni right here. We didn't win any championships.

0: add her to the list of concerts you're going to see this summer. She's coming August 19th with The Beaches, Devin Cole, plus we've got Country Thunder, we've got Foo Fighters, we've got so much stuff happening.
1: Could you imagine if Sophia Camara was performing this week and we had weather like this week? That would be amazing.
0: That's exactly how I'm imagining August 19th. 35 degrees?
1: Yeah.
0: Sabrina.

0: Nice to see her back out and about. Her and fiancé Travis Kelce taking in front row courtside seats at the Cavaliers game the other day. Taylor Swift, Zed.
1: And it's Monday, which means we want to hear the best part of your weekend. Tell me something good. Jane in Argyle Park says, I had my cousins over to my backyard. Hadn't seen them in years, and we grew up like best friends.
0: Those are some of the best, honestly. Sean and Justin, when you guys get together with the extended family, and I'm talking the cousins, uncles, aunts, grandparents that you see maybe once, twice a year, do you ever get in there and stir it up just cause?
1: No.
2: No.
0: Oh.
2: Why?
1: Tell us more, Wheels.
0: Well, because I love drama, especially when it's not mine. And I know the hot button issues that you should not talk around the dinner table, like politics. But every family gathering, when all those cousins and uncles and aunts gather around that dinner table, I'm always like, can you believe Justin Trudeau?
2: And then, I walk away.
0: I walk away and I get bullet eyes from Brittany. She's like, what have you done? And I'll come back 45 minutes later and it's still going and I'm laughing.
1: Man. I just envision you pulling the pin on the grenade, chucking it in there and then just walking away.
0: Oh, yeah.
2: What about the gas tax? Boom.

0: She is iconic. Alanis, Z99.
1: It is a hot week ahead. Every single day in the 30s. Wheels, will you bust out the shorts?
2: I'll be honest, I did already.
0: What?
2: Yeah, you guys, it was so hot on Saturday, I think it was. Maybe it was Sunday. I put on shorts, and it was kind of disappointing because they're too tight right now on my legs. Like, my shorts.
1: Yeah. Come on.
2: They're going to the gym, and like the shorts look like spandex shorts. They used to be loose linen shorts, and now they look like biker shorts.
1: So that's what this is about. We're not talking about how excited we are for the weather.
0: Funny how he's just working that in now, yeah. Shauna. Any chance he can get.
2: Listen, so I'll bust the shorts out, Shauna, but for a price.
1: Ain't no one paying that.

0: share. Thank you for taking my hand and helping me grow.
1: Our teachers have led the charge for our kids and community through another extraordinary year.
2: We're celebrating a job well done
1: with Z99's Teacher of the Year.
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1: And they could win a well-deserved end-of-the-year prize package. Thanks to Canadian Tire Regina and the Saskatchewan Teachers Federation.
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0: I learned from you every day.
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2: Tell me something good.
1: Frank's got one we can all be a part of. He says, best part of my weekend, attending the Cathedral Arts Village Festival Street Fair. It was a huge turnout and gorgeous outside.
0: Lots of people saying the biggest one ever. Here's Leanne Rimes. Z99.

0: 'Cause I do.
1: Preston Pablo's cool. That song's called 'Cause I Do. A high of 29 on the way. And good news for parents, daycare, schools, all of it. Spray parks are officially open.
2: You're going to need it this week. 32, 33, 34, 35. Perfect run up to just hot. Hot!
1: It's serious weather, isn't it?
2: Lady A for your Monday. Right now it's 18 degrees.

0: Shauna Foster.
1: NSYNC's name gets mentioned again for a reunion tour, this time by Mandy Moore. She, once upon a time ago, was a singer before she had a massive TV and movie career. She went on tour with NSYNC. She was asked about that tour, and she said, I would love to bring it back. Let's do a reunion tour of her opening for NSYNC again.
2: Until Justin Timberlake is doing these rumors and releasing this, I refuse to get my hopes up once again.
1: No, you're right. You are absolutely right.
3: Is it bad that I'm hoping nobody will hire him for anything for a few years? So he needs the money to go back to NSYNC to launch that world tour?
1: It could happen. Hey, Miley Cyrus shouting out her dad, Billy Ray. She got her star on Hollywood's Walk of Fame. Now, it was kind of weird because her whole family was there, but Billy Ray was not there. However, she gave him a lot of love in her speech. So who knows, maybe prior commitment, because they have reconciled, like they are back getting along. So that's nice to see. And the Michael Jackson movie's now brought in close to $800 million at the box office as of this weekend. And this is really cool. His music now has had hits on the charts in every single decade since 1970.
2: What? That's an insane 50 years later. He's still charting. Like, you want to talk about the king of pop. Wow.
1: That's what's trending for Lakeview Salon and Hair Restoration.
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0: there, Dua Lipa, Don't Start Now. Hey, it's Shauna with you. We have got the heat. Boom, summer's here.
1: Maybe this is going to be too warm. You'll be complaining about the heat and humidity after complaining for weeks and weeks of the cool and the snow. I'm going to be going full speed, no stopping it, and we're headed into the summer.
0: Ooh, we're not stopping. Did you hear that? 35 by the end of the week? Wow. One of the biggest songs in the world right now, Ella Langley, Choosing Texas. Just

0: 20 with Tim Stone. Here's this week's top three.
1: Ordinary by Alex Warren, number three.
2: Why are you taking me out from the ordinary?
1: I just might. Bruno Mars, two.
3: I just might.
1: And the number one song, 3 weeks in a row now. It's so easy. Here is Olivia.

0: She has such a pretty voice. That's Olivia Dean. So easy. Hey, good morning, Tyler.
1: Hey, how are you? Came inside to cool off. I'm mowing lawns. Begging it. Yeah, crazy hot out there right now.
0: Oh, I smelled the fresh grass on the weekend. Summer really here now. It's kind of crazy.

0: to.
1: He shot that video here in Saskatchewan. He's got family here, and it's Sasky Proud. That's Tyler Shaw, Run to You. Shauna Foster hanging out on a gorgeous Monday. Be pretty sweet waking up to this. $1 million winner, Lotto 649. Check your tickets from the weekend. Here's Ed Sheeran.

Alicia Moffat, Lay Your Light. Hey, good morning. Shauna Foster with you. What a crowd at Griffiths in Saskatoon for that Ryder preseason win over the weekend. And a lot of folks just happy to have the game. It's about

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Another call for an NSYNC reunion, this time from Mandy Moore. We know her more for her TV shows and movies lately, but a long time ago, she also had a music career and hung out with the NSYNC boys. She said it would be a dream come true getting back on stage with them. We'd all love to see that. Hope you're having a great Monday. The heat is here.

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2: Tonight, it's the 52nd annual American Music Awards. Will Taylor Swift show up? She was everywhere on the weekend. She's out for dinner with Travis Kelce. They went to a, was it a basketball game that they went to?
3: Basketball game. Everybody clipping Travis Kelce. Can I get some gum? She's like, yeah, sure. Thank you. And like somehow that made the internet highlights of people lip reading the normal couple asking for gum from the wife's purse.
4: Or him shotgunning a beer in front of the stands and her sitting back and just laughing. Just a regular old American couple there.
2: All we seem to hear is airline complaints, but Katy Perry roaring online about how impressed she is with Air Canada. So there was a crew that dealt with a medical emergency on her flight. That was a flight back to LA. She'd been visiting her boyfriend Justin Trudeau in Montreal. By the way, she's calling the love of her life.
4: Before I fully buy this, compliments, and I'm thankful for the staff and the medical emergency, I want to know, does Justin Trudeau have shares in Air Canada?
2: Because oh, I thought of it too.
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is a monster. Hey, it's Shauna hanging out with you. Terry in the North End went to the new Star Wars movie. It made a killing over the U.S. long weekend, $100 million. So, says Terry. Well, the critics are not loving it, but true Star Wars fans, you're going to check it out in theaters, right? Here's Britt, Womanizer.

0: Your name.
1: There's Taylor. She was out and about through the weekend. Does this mean she'll be at the American Music Awards tonight? Maybe hanging out with this gal. Be fun to see the two of them. Here's Sabrina Espresso.

0: Good tune. There's Sum 41. Happy Monday. Shauna Foster with you. Hot, windy, dry. That is our week into the 30s. What are you going to do, Christine?
1: The beach. Never mind that. Like, when it's windy like this and you're in your bathing suit and that wind blows, that sand is like getting hit with shotgun pellets.
0: Oh, if you're going to the beach by Friday, 35 in the sun, whew, never mind the wind. You need to layer on the sunscreen. We're not used to this. Here's Olivia D.

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2: 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This is Drop Dead.

0: That is new Olivia Rodrigo, Drop Dead. 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

0: All American Rejects, happy Monday. Shauna Foster with you. Well, that's it. Boom. We go from snow on the long weekend to full-on summer.
1: Beer drinking on the patios, although I think people in Saskatchewan don't need to have good weather to drink beer. It's not just a one-week wonder. I've looked at the whole season ahead. Hot out of the computer this morning was our forecast for June, July, and August, and we're showing warmer than normal.
0: That is what we've been waiting for, David Phillips. Here's Charlotte Cardin.

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2: NSYNC's name gets mentioned again for a reunion tour, this time by Mandy Moore. She, once upon a time ago, was a singer before she had a massive TV and movie career. She went on tour with NSYNC. She was asked about that tour, and she said, I would love to bring it back. Let's do a reunion tour of her opening for NSYNC again.
3: Until Justin Timberlake is doing these rumors and releasing this, I refuse to get my hopes up once again.
2: No, you're right. You are absolutely right.
4: Is it bad that I'm hoping nobody will hire him for anything for a few years? So he needs the money to go back to NSYNC to launch that world tour?
2: It could happen. Hey, Miley Cyrus shouting out her dad, Billy Ray. She got her star on the Hollywood's Walk of Fame. Now, it was kind of weird because her whole family was there, but Billy Ray was not there. However, she gave him a lot of love in her speech. So who knows, maybe prior commitment, because they have reconciled, like they are back getting along. So that's nice to see. And the Michael Jackson movie's now brought in close to $800 million at the box office as of this weekend. And this is really cool. His music now has had hits on the charts in every single decade since 1970.
3: That's an insane 50 years later. He's still charting. Like, you want to talk about the king of pop. Wow.
0: Zed
1: 99.

Aston Pablo, cause I do. I heard it was going to get hot. Dude, it got hot fast. Already hot. This is the beginning of a multi-day heat wave, and everybody's really happy about it. Here's I Hope. Let's get the Tim Stone Show going on this gorgeous day.

0: Now you remind me, it's the Tim Stone Show. What's the thing this week? What's everybody talking about? The thing is, it's summer.
1: Summer's here.
2: The weather was hot.
3: Hot town, summer in the city.
2: In the summertime, when the weather is hot.
0: Yeah. It doesn't just feel like it's been forever. It has been forever. It's been 8 months since we've had weather this nice. October was the last time we had a heat wave. Does it feel good or what? Here's Back to Friends. This is Somber.

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Hozier, Too Sweet. Man, that sounded good. This is the Tim Stone Show. I wanted to tell you about something really disappointing that turned into something great. We had our first watermelon of the summer over the weekend, and it was too ripe, overripe. You know when it's mushy? So what do? You sure don't throw it away. Food's so expensive. We put it in a blender, whizzed it up, little squeeze of lime, poured it over ice. I'm telling you, that's the summer drink. Just whiz a watermelon up and don't forget the lime. It kind of tastes like a Sour Patch Kid. Oh my gosh. Here's a feel-good song for this beautiful summer day.

Dick Season, the song that changed his life, There's Noah Kahan. 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I just watched it again this weekend with my son. We love him. He's our favorite musician. And where he's from in Vermont looks like Saskatchewan. The winters, the summers, the small towns, it looks like he's one of us. He looks like he could be our neighbor. Today, Noah Kahan announced his new single. The latest is called Doors. I'm going to play you a clip here. How good is the line where he says, "It gets harder to see me the closer you look." Listen.

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I get to play it today. He's the best. The way he describes his struggles and emotions, there's no one like him. This is Dance Alone. Here's Preston Pablo on the Tim Stone Show.

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2: Tonight, it's the 52nd Annual American Music Awards. Will Taylor Swift show up? She was everywhere on the weekend. She's out for dinner with Travis Kelce. They went to a, was it a basketball game that they went to?
3: Basketball game. Everybody clipping Travis Kelce, can I get some gum? She's like, yeah, sure. Thank you. And like somehow that made the internet highlights of people lip reading the normal couple asking for gum from the wife's purse.
4: Or him shotgunning a beer in front of the stands and her sitting back and just laughing. Just a regular old American couple there.
2: All we seem to hear is airline complaints, but Katy Perry roaring online about how impressed she is with Air Canada. So there was a crew that dealt with a medical emergency on her flight. That was a flight back to LA. She'd been visiting her boyfriend Justin Trudeau in Montreal. By the way, she's calling the love of her life.
4: Before I fully buy this, compliments, and I'm thankful for the staff and the medical emergency, I want to know, does Justin Trudeau have shares in Air Canada?
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2: 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Mm-hmm.
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1: Feel that. I feel that. What's holding us back? Nothing. Not this week. Look, it is summertime. I'm Tim Stone. Here's a hot new song, one we've been getting a ton of requests for. Homewrecker is great. Here's Somber.

this, Justin Bieber. We're having an exceptional day. It's finally hot. And going up, there'll be mid 30 days towards the end of the week. It's hot, sunny, and not changing. We've literally been waiting 8 months for this. I could cry. Here's Rihanna.

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Run to you by Tyler Shaw. Hot, sunny, feeling good, great music. It's all clicking. Let's put on one of Adele's best songs ever. This one is money. You know, it takes a minute or two for this song to really get there, but it gets there. This is Hello on the Tim Stone Show.

0: That's a good song that sounds even better because it is a summer day. Here's Alisa. Can you tell us what you're up to?
1: Cruising in my comfortable yellow convertible. Why, you jelly? You want to come for a ride?
0: Yes. Yeah, yes, I do. I mean, I was joking around that it feels like it's been a year since it's been this hot, but definitely.
1: 100%, yeah, absolutely. Yeah. Give or take a couple months, yeah.
0: Let's think here. Maybe in October it got this hot.

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2: What a pleasure to look at the forecast and go, oh, it's nice and it's not going to change. Hot, sunny, 30 degrees all week. It's summer in Regina now. Yes.
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such a happy song. There's Taylor Swift. It's gorgeous now. It's summer now. I used mosquito spray this weekend. Wasn't mad about it because that's what you do in the summer. Dandelions showing up on the lawn. I just mowed right over them. Boom, everything's green. Nothing's killing our summer vibe. We had our first watermelon of the summer over the weekend. Golly, what a time to be alive. Let's go. This is Skater Boy on the Tim Stone Show.

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2: NSYNC's name gets mentioned again for a reunion tour, this time by Mandy Moore. She, once upon a time ago, was a singer before she had a massive TV and movie career. She went on tour with NSYNC. She was asked about that tour, and she said, I would love to bring it back. Let's do a reunion tour of her opening for NSYNC again.
3: Until Justin Timberlake is doing these rumors and releasing this, I refuse to get my hopes up once again.
2: No, you're right. You are absolutely right.
4: Is it bad that I'm hoping nobody will hire him for anything for a few years? So he needs the money to go back to NSYNC to launch that world tour?
2: It could happen. Hey, Miley Cyrus shouting out her dad, Billy Ray. She got her star on Hollywood's Walk of Fame. Now, it was kind of weird because her whole family was there, but Billy Ray was not there. However, she gave him a lot of love in her speech. So who knows, maybe prior commitment, because they have reconciled, like they are back getting along. So that's nice to see. And the Michael Jackson movie's now brought in close to $800 million at the box office as of this weekend. And this is really cool. His music now has had hits on the charts in every single decade since 1970.
3: That's an insane 50 years later, he's still charting. Like, you want to talk about the king of pop. Wow.
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1: 99.

0: There's Serena Ryder. It is hot out. How hot? We spoke to Eliza. She's got her top down. She's driving a convertible. Get your mind out of the gutter.
1: Cruising in my comfortable yellow convertible. Why, you jelly? You want to come for a ride?
0: Yes. Yeah. Yes, I do. I like driving with the windows down even when the air conditioning's on, because this hot weather, it's a new thing for us. Give me the cold air, give me the fresh air, same time. Here's Shaggy on the Tim Stone Show.

New music from Charlotte Cardin, a good song, The Way We Touch. The heat is a new thing for us. Eventually, you get to the dog days of summer and you go, these 30-degree days got to stop. It's too much. But right now, it is welcome. It feels good. We can't get enough. I actually haven't been too hot in about 8 months. It's been 8-9 months. You could have had a baby since the last time it was this hot. So bring on the heat. This is Demons by Imagine Dragons. When the

0: 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Z99's feature pick.
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2: So this is my favorite musician on earth, period. I'm biased, so I can't weigh in on this. I want to hear what you think of the new song by...

At the end of the documentary on Netflix that so many people are buzzing about, it shows him creating this song. So I was just so excited this morning. I was like, Doors is the new single. I can't wait to play it. His music has brought my son and I closer together, and I hope to meet him one day so I can tell him that in person. We love you, Noah. This is Doors, the new Noah Kahan.

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If you like Noah Kahan's music, let's geek out about it. Send me a text or give me a call. I'd love to fan out. 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God, I feel privileged that I got to play that the day he announced it as the new single. This is Wasting My Time on the Tim Stone Show.

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2: The heat is here. 30 degrees, sunshine all week. Is it summer in Regina now? Yes, it is. Rejoice. 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Life is good. It's the best time of the year. Zed Weather for Action Sewer and Drain.
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17: And the number one song, 3 weeks in a row now. It's So Easy. Here is Olivia Dean.

0: That's the number one song in Saskatchewan. 3 weeks. 3 weeks in a row. So Easy by Olivia Dean. Hottest song. It's a hot day. How we doing? I feel pretty good.
1: Summer's here. The weather was hot. Hot town, summer in the city. In the summertime when the weather is hot.
0: Damn. We're just so ready for it. It's been too long. Welcome back, Heat. Here's Mood on the Tim Stone Show.

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2: Tonight, it's the 52nd annual American Music Awards. Will Taylor Swift show up? She was everywhere on the weekend. She's out for dinner with Travis Kelce. They went to a, was it a basketball game that they went to?
3: Yeah, a basketball game. Everybody clipping Travis Kelce, can I get some gum? She's like, yeah, sure. Thank you. And like somehow that made the internet highlights of people lip-reading the normal couple asking for gum from the wife's purse.
4: Or him shotgunning a beer in front of the stands and her sitting back and just laughing. Just a regular old American couple there.
2: All we seem to hear is airline complaints, but Katy Perry roaring online about how impressed she is with Air Canada. So there was a crew that dealt with a medical emergency on her flight. That was a flight back to LA. She'd been visiting her boyfriend Justin Trudeau in Montreal. By the way, she's calling the love of her life.
4: Before I fully buy this, compliments, and I'm thankful for the staff and the medical emergency, I want to know, does Justin Trudeau have shares in Air Canada?
2: Because I thought of it too.
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0: That sounded great. 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Love Me Like You Do. It feels like summer today, doesn't it? Yeah. Feels good.
1: It's Choosing Texas, I can tell.
0: Let's play Choosing Texas.
1: Come on, baby.
0: This song is not actually about a guy who's in love with two women. Did you know that? It's about a guy who's in love with the state of Texas. He loves Texas so much he won't move away to Tennessee to be with the woman he loves. Here's Ella Langley.

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I like how at the end he says his heart goes, yeah, yeah, yeah. It's been going bang, boom the whole song. He's like, I'm going to change it up real quick. This is the Tim Stone Show. It is hot like summer, hot like park your car in the shade. Nothing but sunny and 30 degrees all week. We're here for it. 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

Great song. There's Salvation. One of the best parts of the heat we're getting this week is that everybody wants it. Sometimes it's May, June, and I'm from a farm, and we're so excited about hot, sunny days, and then people on farms are like, look, we need rain. We need crops to get rained on, but not right now. It's been such a wet spring that they need it to be hot and dry to finish seeding. So everyone is happy about it. Don't for a second feel bad about it. I haven't heard anyone say it's too hot. It's been like 8-9 months since we've had 30 degree heat, and we're just so happy to have it back. Welcome back, summertime. Good to see you. Talk to me. This is Man I Need. Here's Olivia Dean.

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1: Thank you for understanding.
3: Tell us about the teacher that's gone above.

There's Taylor Swift. There's a big awards show tonight. Taylor has the most nominations. The American Music Awards, including performances from Somber, Teddy Swims, Keith Urban, and the New Kids on the Block. Hey, it's the Tim Stone Show. I was thinking we could play summer songs. Get your request in. What do you like to hear when it's hot and sunny like it is today? What should we play? What's an obvious one? Like, what do you play when it's hot? Send a text. Let's play your song. So glad it's hot again.

0: That's Cameron Whitcomb. He is playing Country Thunder. I imagine it'll be a day about as hot and sunny as this when we see Cam Whitcomb play there. It's on the Saturday. He plays the same night as Creed. Sheena is on the phone. Hey, Sheena.
1: Hello.
0: How lucky are you to have this week off? What are you going to do?
1: Yes, I'm meeting my mom at the lake.
0: Yeah, you are. Nice. It is hot and sunny. What do you want to hear on the radio when it's hot and sunny?
1: Okay, I want to hear Gangsta's Paradise by Coolio.
0: I do too. I want to roll the windows down and feel the heat. Thank you for the request. Enjoy your week off. You're so lucky to have the week off.

Oh, yeah, that is a good song, especially today. Put a sprinkler under the trampoline, buy a Slurpee. You're going to watch the big hockey game tonight? Watch it in the basement where it's cooler. The Montreal Canadiens are the last Canadian team with a chance at the Stanley Cup. The series is tied 1-1. They're back in Montreal tonight. They've said it from the jump. This team's going to lose. We are the underdogs. Go Habs. Here's Stargazing on the Tim Stone Show.

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1: For the Fireplace Warehouse, Zed 99.

Oh, there's Bruno Mars. I don't think we've heard that song on A Day as Hot as Today yet. And of course, it sounds great. Seems like all the songs are just jumping out of the speakers. It is so sweet. We're so excited to have summer back. I used mosquito spray this weekend. Wasn't even mad about it because that's what happens in summer. Of course, you're using mosquito spray. Dandelions started showing up on my lawn. Little yellow flowers all over. Just mowed right over them. Everything's green. You're not going to kill this summer vibe. You can't get to me. Life is good. Now it's the Goo Goo Dolls. Here's Slide.

0: to...
1: There's Tyler Shaw. 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Run to you. We're going to have days like this all week, and everyone I'm talking to agrees it's a good day.
2: Yeah, so good. Weather's finally nice. It feels like summer. I'm so excited to do, like, gardening work and all that stuff.
1: Plant a garden. Park your car in the shade. Cook outside. 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Keep it cool. We got a multi-day heat wave. Here's Justin Bieber.

0: ready to come home.
1: There's Jamie Fine with Homesick. We have a guest with us. We have Alex on the phone. He calls in once in a while, and I really enjoy talking to Alex because he's got a spark inside of him. He's got this good feeling. The way he says, yeah, he goes, yeah. I feel really good when I talk to him. So, Alex, welcome back to the Tim Stone Show.
2: Hey, Tim. How are you, buddy?
1: Doing good. How about you?
2: I'm doing well.
1: So, Alex, I know you've called in to request a song. It is something special out today. How would you describe the day we're having?
2: It was pretty hot. Yeah.
1: Yeah.
2: Yeah. And there's another song that you should play because it's like a beautiful day. And how about you play Calvin Harris? One of his all time favorite songs.
1: You, like when I met you in the summer.
2: Yeah.
1: Summer.
2: Yeah.
1: That seems like a pretty good pick.
2: Can you play it for the, yeah.
1: You want to play it right now?
2: Can you play it?
1: You want to put it on right now?
2: Yeah.
1: Summer.
2: All right. Make sure you play from Calvin Harris too.
1: That's it. Yeah, that's the one I'm going to play.
2: Okay. Bye, bud.
1: See you later. Stay cool.
2: Yeah, no worries.
1: Bye-bye.
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Shakira on Z99. Can you remember it ever being nicer than it is today? I'm trying to think back. Has it ever been nicer than this? Calm, sunny, 29 degrees at the moment. I mean, it's been about 9 months since we've had weather like this, so I don't think people are saying it's too hot. We're just happy to feel this heat. There is a heat warning because it's going up from here. A lot of mid-30s on the way. 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Let's play a bunch of great songs. Go home, get outside. Here's Opalite on Z99. Uh-huh.

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0: I want you, I need you, oh God. I need these beautiful things that I've got.
1: Nice. Beautiful things on Z99. You want to cool down? How's this for timing? Regina Spray Parks opened today. Let's give a gold star to the city of Regina. Could not have timed that out better. There's a heat warning. Mid-30s all week. Here's Don't Stop Believin' on the Tim Stone Show.

0: 20 with Tim Stone. 3, 2, 1. Here's this week's top three.
1: Ordinary by Alex Warren, number three.
2: Why are you taking me out of the ordinary?
1: I Just Might, Bruno Mars.
3: Two. I Just Might.
1: And the number one song, 3 weeks in a row now. It's So Easy. Here is Olivia.

0: There's NSYNC. It's the Tim Stone Show, and it feels like summer. Been about a year since it's felt like this. I played some summer songs today, some requests, and the computer told me that the last time these songs played was 333 days ago. Like, it's been a minute. Here's Eliza. She says she's got her top down. Eliza, can you tell us more about that? What are you doing?
1: Cruising in my comfortable yellow convertible. Why, you jelly? You want to come for a ride?
0: Yes. Yeah, yes, I do. I mean, I was joking around that it feels like it's been a year since it's been this hot, but definitely.
1: 100%, yeah, absolutely. Yeah. Give or take a couple months, yeah.
0: Let's think here. Maybe in October it got this hot. November, December, yeah. January, February, March, April. We're at the end of May. It's 8 months. We've been waiting 8 months.
1: Yeah.
0: So you enjoy having your top down. Sounds like it's going to stay this way all week. Have a good one, Eliza.
1: Take care, hon. Bye.
0: Sometimes she calls me hon. I like that. Here's Dua Lipa. Dance the night.

0: did that ever sound good? What a feel-good song. There's Bruno Mars. Is it summer now? Because it sure feels like it's summer now.
1: Summer's here. The weather was hot. Hot town, summer in the city. In the summertime, when the weather is hot.
0: It's summer. It's going to be hot all week. Make sure you park in the shade. You park in the sun, you get in, the seatbelt will burn you. You know that feeling when you get into a hot car. You gonna watch that Montreal Canadiens game tonight, the big game? Watch it in the basement. It's a little cooler down there. They're back in Montreal. The series is tied 1-1. There are four teams left with a shot at the Stanley Cup, and Montreal's one of them. Bring the cup home. This is Ordinary. Here's Alex Warren.

0: number.
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0: That's Why Don't You and I on the Tim Stone Show. Feeling good's been easy today. We had our first summer watermelon. First watermelon of the summer this weekend. A little disappointed. It was mushy. It was overripe. And you know what we did? We threw it in the blender and we had watermelon juice. A little squeeze of lime. That's the move. Bella is on the phone. Bella?
1: Yeah?
0: How would you describe the day that we're having today?
1: Really hot.
0: Is that something you're excited about?
1: Partly yes and partly no, because I'm not always a fan of the heat.
0: But it's just been so long since we felt this kind of heat. I feel like it's a good thing.
1: Yeah, especially since it snowed last weekend.
0: Yeah, right? We aren't even a week since the last snow, so 30 degrees is pretty cool.
1: Yeah.
0: And what do you do when it gets hot like this? What's your favorite thing to do?
1: To sit in the house and eat a Freezy or have a Slurpee.
0: That does feel good. Spend a little time outside. Get inside, especially the basement. Got a tall glass of watermelon juice. Squeeze a lime. Let's go. Summer's back. Here's Somber.

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1: Ladies and gentlemen.
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5: This is my favorite musician on earth, so I'm biased. I can't tell you if this is a good song. I love all of his music. Here is the new one by Noah Kahan.

At the end of the documentary on Netflix that so many people are talking about, it shows him creating this song. And then today he announced Doors is the new single. I just got so excited. Like, I can't wait to play it on the radio. His music is special to me. It's really brought my son and I closer together, and I hope to tell him that one day. I would love to meet him. We love you, Noah. This is Doors.

That's Noah Kahan. Doors, the new single, just announced that's the new one today. I'm Tim Stone. I love his music. He has helped me through some low times in life. I think we all have struggles with mental health and depression, and if you don't, God bless you. It's amazing that music can help you in ways you can't help yourself. He's really healed parts of me, and I feel privileged to play his new song. I got so excited to play that today. So, that said, I would like to know if you want to keep hearing that song. If you were to text in, I like it, that gives me a shot at playing it again. Give me permission to play more of this, please. If you're a busy head like I am, that's what he calls his fans, because we got a lot going on upstairs. Please send in a text and let me know that you love Noah too. Man, it is a special day. The hot and sunny's here to stay too. Here's Just Friends on the Tim Stone Show.

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0: Yeah. 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Hot, sunny, no wind. How hot? Heat warning hot. It's a real one.
1: Turn the AC on. It's about to get hot.
0: 29 degrees at the moment. Tomorrow's high is 32. We've got a couple days this week where the high is in the mid-30s. Is this summertime? Because it feels like it. Zed Weather for Boston Pizza. It's summertime. Here's Charlotte Cardin.

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Pink with a really good song on Z99. How's this for timing? They turned on the spray parks today. Shout out to the city of Regina. Normally they wait for June. They're like, nah, we see what's coming. We are roasting today. So you need to cool down, go to a spray park. I was just thinking about how funny it is when my dog tries to like chomp at the water coming out of a sprinkler, like they can stop it or something. Of course, the water's relentless and they just get soaked and they got the big smile on. Nice to have summer back in Regina. This is Dance Alone on Z.